So if your eye, even if it is your best eye, causes you to lust, gouge it out and throw it away. Better for part of you to be destroyed than for all of you to be cast into hell.

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1: 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It's right here, the second side.
0: Throw it!
1: Shows us in the back of the taco stand.
0: They're gonna have to wait. They gotta wait. Yep. Look at that. Just giving them away, you know, that could have been $6 right there. Shit.

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He picks and chooses an indigenous woman. He rapes her and has children. These children he does not care for as they are half-human. He beats a woman when she refuses his orders. He abuses the children when he wants to and when they get in his way. And now 502 years later, the descendants of the ultimate dysfunctionalism, a blueprint for the colonized. 7 generations of cycle of illness, of people without heads, without an identity, without a direction, without an understanding, and without a connection. Torn from their mother and raped by their father, now lost in a sea of white to begin to recover, recognize their identity and connection.

I love tortillas. And I love them dearly. You'll never know just how seamless.

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There would be no burritos. Without the corn ones, there would be no fritos. I love to hold them, tenderly unfold them. Oh, how I dread to eat with bread. Believe me,